0: I am fortunate to be sitting here with Attorney General Ford. What a pleasure it is to see you, and thank you for your time.
1: Well, thank you, Amelia. It's great to be here with you again as well.
0: We have so much we want to talk about. I want the community to get to know a little bit more about you if they don't know you. And if they already know you, they're going to learn something new about you, because I always learn something new about you when I talk to you. But let's start with your background. Tell us a little bit about that story that I already know, but I need other people to know your story too. Coming from a humble beginning and really a lot of challenges, you've seen poverty firsthand. Tell us about that.
1: Absolutely. Bueno, vamos a hablar en inglés y español. Y yo voy a tratar de hablar un poco en español hace rato. 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
1: 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Tire repair, $20.
0: Trancazos suenan.